do one thing well to make it in this world bad. You got a woman waiting for you, dear. All you ever gotta do is be a good man one time to one woman.

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2: 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When it comes down to thinking about what my mother's done for me, the love she's given me makes it easy to do a song like this. So this